0: How Long. The band is called Ace. Chances are good you've heard that singer before. Even if you don't know the group, The Living Years, yes, that is Paul Carrick singing that one with Mike and the Mechanics back in the 80s. I first heard Paul a couple of years before that with Mike Rutherford of Genesis and his Mechanics when they put out their debut album. I heard his solo stuff in between, like Don't Shed a Tear. And as we get into the 90s, Paul became one of my favorite vocalists, hands down, a person who, as they say, can sing the proverbial phone book, and he is still out there, still going strong. I've been trying to get a chat with Paul for about 10 years or so I'm going to have to give that another go. It's Matt Wardlaw. Happy weekend, everyone. We have one last chance for you to get in on the action and win that Rush R50 box set Monday. We start another cool contest, but that's a whole lot of music and weekend to get through before we get to that point. So let's get started. It's Ultimate Classic Rock.
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2: 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Trailblazers. 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

Breaking on through to the other side, what is the world's oldest living land animal that's not breaking through anything? It would be a giant tortoise in the South Atlantic named Jonathan, who is 194 years old, and it's just a rough guess, but my thought here is that when you get to 194, no matter what species you are most definitely comfortably numb. 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

0: One of the best air drumming songs in all of music history. Tell me that I'm wrong, and don't just tell me that because you enjoy winding up the Wardlaw. 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

We are under a month now until Motley Crue's Return of the Carnival of Sins tour hits the road. Tesla and Extreme opening those shows, and Tesla has a new song out, an original tune from their upcoming homage covers album. The new Tesla tune is called Never Alone. Give that a listen if you haven't heard it yet. It's Matt Wardlaw. Here's one from Tesla that might bring back some memories for you. It is ultimate classic rock for sure.

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We are into another hour as the rock and roll wedding bells ring out loud, courtesy of Billy Idol. And now we're going to send the happy couple off on a jet airliner with the Steve Miller Band. And I wonder what they'll be doing for the next 2 weeks. Here's Steve Miller on UCR.

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July 11th, AC/DC getting started with a big summer of stadium shows back here in the U.S. I'm looking at my options. Do I go see them in July or August or September? Let's be honest. Do I just want to follow the whole tour? You're right. That does sound like a lot of fun. So let's go. Let's get Thunderstruck on UCR.

for 9 shows at Madison Square Garden beginning July 7th. It's not about perfection. It's about excellence, John says in a new interview with People Magazine. He says, it's like I have the gift to be able to hold this light. The gift that I receive is being in the reflection of that light when it hits the audience. And that is what I've been working for. I've been training to find the ability to hold that light. It's like this whole spiritual communion between the band and me and the audience. We'll get to see what that's all about July 7th at Madison Square Garden. UCR will be on the scene covering that. We'll bring all of the details to you if you're not going to be there in the seats. It's Ultimate Classic Rock.

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0: You can almost see the smoky haze during that last song, can't you? It's Matt Wardlaw. We are revisiting some of the best music of 1972 tonight on the 9 at 9. And we will continue onward with Elton John and more on Ultimate Classic Rock.
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Nobody plays more of the songs you love. 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

I never, ever get tired of that one. It's Matt Wardlaw. We are back in it. And by it, I'm talking about 1972, a great year for music. And while Rocket Man certainly evokes one particular visual,

0: 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We've got one more to close it out in just a moment. 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

Well, tonight is the last night you can enter to win a copy of the Rush R50 box set celebrating the incredible Rush 50-something reunion tour. 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It's Wardlaw. UCR Backstage is next after this from the Almighty Rush.

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That's Chicago, the rock and roll band with horns, Dialogue Part 1 and 2, recorded live in Japan. This week, we lost the great Walt Perezater, who played saxophone in the Chicago horn section, but he was so much more than just a member of the horn section. He played flute on that solo that we all know in Color My World, clarinet on the song Harry Truman, and in fact, Walt had been studying classical clarinet before he decided to start a band with his friends. That group eventually became Chicago, and they paid tribute to his important part in their nearly 60-year legacy, telling fans, a rock and roll band with horns, that was Walt's idea. He put the band together, and they rehearsed in the basement of his mother's home. He is also the one who did the hard work to book shows for the young, unknown band, performing top 40 covers at local bars in and around Chicago. It's Matt Wardlaw. I got to tell you, Chicago was the first band that I loved outside of the Beach Boys and the Beatles, and they got some added credibility when I realized that they had toured with the Beach Boys and recorded with members of the Beach Boys. And maybe you're like me, you got to see Chicago live a bunch. Even if you only saw them once, wasn't it always so cool to see that horn section jam with each other? You could not take your eyes off of those guys. And here's one song recorded live in Japan that really showcases them at the peak of their powers. It is Ultimate Classic Rock, and we are remembering Walt Perezater of Chicago.

0: We did a few for Walt Perezander, one of the main founders of the rock and roll band with horns, Chicago, really one of the architects of that group. Walt passed away earlier this week at the age of 81 after battling Alzheimer's disease in recent years. And the songs we just heard came off of their Live in Japan live album, which was released at the time only in Japan in 1972. It finally received a proper release here in the States in the 90s when the band opened up their own record company and put it out as part of the reissues of all of their albums from the classic era. These days, you can find that on streaming. And the other thing to check out on streaming is Chicago at Carnegie Hall Complete, which came out in recent years. And what that is, as the name suggests, it is the entire week of shows that they played for their original 4LP Carnegie Hall box set. And that is where you're really going to get a full sense of the power of Walt and the members of Chicago. Each show is different, different improvisation, different set lists. It is super cool stuff. So spend some time with that box set, and we send our best to the family and friends of Walt Perezander of Chicago. This is Ultimate Classic Rock.
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I'm going to see the Red Rocker Sammy Hagar this weekend, singing a lot of songs from 5150 and other eras of Van Hagar, even some stuff from the Diamond Dave period. And as we know, Michael Anthony usually gets to sing one of those songs these days in Sammy's live show. It's going to be a fun night, I think, and Rick Springfield opening up those shows. You can see our new interview with Rick, who talks about his long relationship and friendship with Sammy. 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

We've got some bad company approaching as we get into the next hour. Certainly some bad boys of rock and roll. I'll tell you more about that shortly. But right now, the original bad company. We are talking Paul Rodgers, Mick Ralphs, Boz Burrell, and Simon Kirk. We know them as bad company. They are legit. Still, it's ultimate classic rock.

0: Theater of Pain by Motley Crue, released 41 years ago this week in 1985. We're going to play the whole thing as we get into the next hour. It is, in fact, our UCR Album of the Week. Don't move a muscle. It's ultimate classic rock. 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
4: Time to go to the back of the rack and pull out this week's UCR Album of the Week. Sit back, slap on the headphones, and get ready as we go track by track on this week's album.
5: Well, it's the album that's a controversial one in the fan base, also one that marked a shift in style for Motley Crue. Tonight, we are listening to Theater of Pain, the band's third record, and let's begin.

Got those City Boy Blues from the Theater of Pain album released this week in 1985. It came at a time that had been very difficult for Motley Crue. Vince Neil, as we know, was involved

in that horrible car accident that took the life of Razzle from Hanoi Rocks. And Nikki Sixx was starting to develop serious issues with drugs that would eventually lead to overdose. That is a very brief snapshot of what Motley had in their heads and going on as they went in the studio to work on Theater of Pain. And as we'll hear, they managed to continue to build their future story of success, scoring their first top 40 single with our next song. And there was another popular one that is now a fan favorite as well. And there's an interesting twist to that. We'll get to that. But right now, we're heading to the boys' room. It's Ultimate Classic Rock.

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0: Theater of Pain is an album that's polarizing for the Motley Crue fan base. It's one that's also a point of discussion for the band members themselves. October of 2020, we're in the midst of the pandemic, and the folks from Stereo Gum got a hold of Tommy Lee to go through a bunch of highlights from his career, and they asked him about Theater of Pain, and he had thoughts on that that on a Motley Crue level were almost philosophical. There's parts I love and parts that I don't, he began. He said, I can't say it's my least favorite because there's some great stuff on it, but as a band, we were still trying to figure out what it is that we all collectively did. I was just coming into the picture with songwriting, and we were in this headspace where we all loved David Bowie. He continued, every time you saw him, David had changed into something different. We liked that, so that's why around Theater of Pain, we really glammed it out. Super bright colors, more makeup. Then we went for a different look on the next record. We were always evolving, but Theater of Pain was early on enough that we were still figuring out what Motley Crue was. It's Matt Wardlaw, and as we know, they eventually figured out just what Motley Crue was and is, and they have not made a ton of records compared to some other bands, but they've made some really important ones, and I do think that Theater of Pain is one of them. We'll continue listening in a moment on Ultimate Classic Rock.
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2: 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Legends. Trailblazers. Words that describe the original rockers of the 60s and 70s. All this weekend, to celebrate Father's Day, we're giving you triple plays of the founding fathers of rock. Robert Plant, Jimi Hendrix, Mick Jagger, Eric Clapton, and so many more that blazed the path for a generation of shredders, drummers, and power vocals. Hey, dads, thanks. This weekend is for you. The Founding Fathers of Rock Weekend. 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

Tonight, we need a lover. Tonight, we also needed to hear all of Motley Crue's Theater of Pain, released this week in 1985. It's Matt Wardlaw. And in addition to that song, we played the band's classic, Home Sweet Home, a legendary track in the Motley Crue catalog at this point. But surprisingly, it only peaked at number 89 when it was first released. But the story does not end there, because as you might know, they re-released it as a single in 1991 as they put out the Decade of Decadence Hits compilation. And with that newly revamped version, which sounds an awful lot like the old version, they finally scored a top 40 hit with Home Sweet Home. This is the UCR Album of the Week. Tonight, that record is Theater of Pain, and it's ultimate classic rock.

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We have raised our hands. We have rocked. We have listened to nearly all of Theater of Pain by Motley Crue, released this week in 1985. It's Matt Wardlaw. As Tommy Lee mentioned earlier in the night, they made a stylistic shift when Theater of Pain was released. But the sonic sound of the band was also evolving as well. Producer Tom Werman told me what was going on from Shout at the Devil to Theater of Pain and beyond.

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0: We have raised our hands. We have rocked. We have listened to nearly all of Theater of Pain by Motley Crue, released this week in 1985. It's Matt Wardlaw. As Tommy Lee mentioned earlier in the night, they made a stylistic shift when Theater of Pain was released. But the sonic sound of the band was also evolving as well. Producer Tom Werman told me what was going on from Shout at the Devil to Theater of Pain and beyond.
1: Well, the engineer had a lot to do with it. There was more bottom on Shout, and it was less refined in terms of the guitar. You know, mixed guitar got better over the three. For me, it got better over the three albums until Girls, Girls, Girls, the song, had a guitar sound that I really liked. I didn't dislike the guitar on Shout. I thought Shout was a little blurry, you know, not really clear or articulate. I mean, that's the fans' favorite album, Shout. I used a different engineer for the other two, and it was more to, they were more to my liking than Shout was. But I did learn that

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1: Pioneers. Legends. Trailblazers. Words that describe the original rockers of the 60s and 70s. All this weekend, to celebrate Father's Day, we're giving you triple plays of the founding fathers of rock. Robert Plant, Jimi Hendrix, Mick Jagger, Eric Clapton, and so many more that blazed the path for a generation of shredders, drummers, and power vocals. Hey, dads, thanks. This weekend is for you. The founding fathers of rock weekend. 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

Whether you want to create flyers for that thing, make presentations for that thing, or design merch for that thing, you can do anything. So people can see your thing, feel your thing, love your thing. 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Canva, the thing that makes anything a thing.

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1: Pioneers. Legends. Trailblazers. 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All this weekend, to celebrate Father's Day, we're giving you triple plays of the founding fathers of rock. 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
1: Pioneers. Legends. Trailblazers. Words that describe the original rockers of the 60s and 70s. All this weekend, to celebrate Father's Day, we're giving you triple plays of the founding fathers of rock. Robert Plant, Jimi Hendrix, Mick Jagger, Eric Clapton, and so many more that blazed the path for a generation of shredders, drummers, and power vocals. Hey, dads, thanks. This weekend is for you. 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
1: 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Robert Plant, Jimi Hendrix, Mick Jagger, Eric Clapton, and so many more that blazed the path for a generation of shredders, drummers, and power vocals. 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
1: Pioneers. Legends. Trailblazers. Words that describe the original rockers of the 60s and 70s. All this weekend, to celebrate Father's Day, we're giving you triple plays of the founding fathers of rock. Robert Plant, Jimi Hendrix, Mick Jagger, Eric Clapton, and so many more that blazed the path for a generation of shredders, drummers, and power vocals. Hey, dads, thanks. This weekend is for you. The founding fathers of rock weekend. 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

founding fathers of Rock Weekend, Aerosmith right there, laying some foundation for these kids. Lady Gaga considers David Bowie to be an influence. He's on a founding fathers of Rock Weekend.

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0: So this weekend, maybe Toy Story 5. I would also suggest Devil Wears Prada. I enjoyed that very much. And the Michael movie. If you love The Office, you have a new place to find Pam and Angela. They're going to be in a Green Day movie. We've got to wait till August 14th. But the Nimrods Green Day comedy tour movie, Pam and Angela from The Office and Fred Armisen, and hilarity will ensue on this adventure. There's an opening band that wins an opportunity to open for Green Day. And then there's some adventure. We'll see what happens. But we know Pam and Angela are in it, big cast, and it's been in the works for a while. And we're happy for Green Day for so many things, including their Rock and Roll Hall of Fame induction recently, and now a movie. That'll be at August 14th. Green Day up next.
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a World Cup soccer ticket cost, it could be anywhere from $800 to go see a match to $33,000. They're saying the World Cup final could be as much as a car or half a car, depending on which kind you pick. But very expensive. One of the host cities is Boston.

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Well, America 250 is happening, and there are many ways to celebrate, including with the world's largest Bloody Mary. And how many gallons would have to be in that to be considered the world's largest Bloody Mary? I'll tell you. And you can also have a sample for free in Wisconsin. It's coming up at 11:35.

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0: gallons would have to be in a Bloody Mary to be the world's largest Bloody Mary. Actually, the record's in Canada right now, but in Wisconsin, this place called Smashed on the Rocks at Sunrise Cove Marina, Algoma, Wisconsin. You might make a beeline because on Saturday, July 4th, they're going to have the world's largest Bloody Mary because they can. It's going to be 6 feet tall and contain over 300 gallons. And you have to be 21 or older, but otherwise you can have a free sample of the world's largest Bloody Mary. We always have road trip ideas, and there's another one. And also, happy birthday, America, on July 4th. We can celebrate in many ways.
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2: Pioneers, legends, trailblazers. Words that describe the original rockers of the 60s and 70s. All this weekend, to celebrate Father's Day, we're giving you triple plays of the founding fathers of rock. Robert Plant, Jimi Hendrix, Mick Jagger, Eric Clapton, and so many more that blazed the path for a generation of shredders, drummers, and power vocals. Hey, dads, thanks. This weekend is for you. The founding fathers of rock.

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Annika Niles on drums, sensational. And of course, Geddy Lee and Alex Lifeson and everybody having a good time on stage. Next up, Dallas-Fort Worth this week.

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founding fathers of rock weekend, Rolling Stones. They have a new album coming out on July 10th. And Mick Jagger is a dad of 8. Happy Father's Day. Founding fathers of rock weekend, Jimi Hendrix.

Founding Fathers of Rock Weekend. Bands like The Doors laid some foundation and gave us guidance in the world of rock anyway, and sometimes good advice like your own dad. Joe Walsh, happy Father's Day.

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feeling, a memory, a place in time. 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And it's what we do best. 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

0: Foo Fighters, what kind of skills are you passing down to your kids? Dave Grohl has passed down some musical talent. His daughter, Violet Grohl, very talented. She's got a couple of songs out now, an alt artist, and she is amazing. I am passing down, some organizational skills, I guess, a couple of recipes. I don't know. Still working on that. But dads, happy Father's Day, right? Pass down some talent to your kiddos. You're awesome. Enjoy your day tomorrow.
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0: To the Big Air. All decades of rock and their founding fathers. And this weekend, we're going to salute those trailblazers with triple plays of the founding fathers of rocks. Dads, this weekend is for you. Beatles, The Stones, The Eagles, Rush, Yes, Zeppelin, and AC/DC, Guns N' Roses, and Aerosmith.
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0: All weekend. Happy Father's Day. And welcome to the Founding Fathers of Rock Weekend. Eagle 1023.
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Founding Fathers of Rock weekend, and we'll have another triple shot from some Founding Fathers, like maybe Ozzy Osbourne, Jimi Hendrix, Elton John, Founding Fathers, who laid some foundation. That's coming up at 1 o'clock.

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1: Happy Father's Day weekend. We're celebrating Dad with blocks of legendary rockers. 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

What are you getting Dad for Father's Day? I'm sending him some Chicago deep dish style pizza. There are a couple of websites that'll pick food from a certain restaurant and send it, right? So Dad likes to eat. Happy Father's Day weekend. Founding Fathers of Rock Weekend, celebrating our founding fathers in music, too.

40 minutes of nonstop classic rock. Have you heard about repair cafes? If you like to fix stuff, this is for you, and you can help a neighbor too. It's coming up at 1:35.

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Eagle 1023, the Tri-State's classic rock station.

maybe the best idea we've ever seen, or at least today. Repair cafes. Have you heard about these things? Because it's too expensive to buy stuff new. And so repair cafes, people are getting together and putting out the invite on social media or whatever, but they hang out and they just fix stuff. So you can take old lamps or dull knives, have that sharpened or something. I don't think you can show up, you know, with a bad transmission and have that fixed. But little things that you tend to tinker with around the house, people are fixing that and kind of having, you know, a party and a social event doing it. So if you like to

0: Anchor, make that happen here, right? If you're very talented, not me. I'm going to bring the old lamp to you. But repair cafes are happening around the globe and they're trending. So what a cool idea. Good for you, dads. Happy Father's Day weekend in the garage.
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2: 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Legends. Trailblazers. Words that describe the original rockers of the 60s and 70s. All this weekend, to celebrate Father's Day, we're giving you triple plays of the founding fathers of rock. Robert Plant, Jimi Hendrix, Mick Jagger, Eric Clapton, and so many more that blazed the path for a generation of shredders, drummers, and power vocals. Hey, dads, thanks. This weekend is for you. 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
1: 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In a world that feels divided, St. John's Episcopal Church is rooted in loving Jesus and loving our neighbor. There's space for you here. Doubts are okay. Questions are welcome. Please come as you are. We believe at St. John's that small acts of love can truly change lives.
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So artists that really made a difference, right? They got us going in this rock world we live in, and had good advice sometimes, or at least advice. And we have a triple shot coming up on a Founding Fathers of Rock Weekend at 2 o'clock.

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1: Happy Father's Day weekend. We're celebrating Dad with blocks of legendary rockers. 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

Aerosmith on a Founding Fathers of Rock weekend. And the kids might think, well, they're kind of a new band, the 90s. They went all the way back to the 70s, ancient times. Aerosmith, Founding Fathers of Rock weekend. And Eric Clapton, also a Founding Father.

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Every time I forget my car keys or something, I think, okay, here we go. I'm losing it. How can we make sure we'll be mentally sharp for years to come? It has to do with our pinky finger. And I will tell you more at 2:35.

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0: Nirvana. Every time I lose something or I can't remember why I walked into a certain room or something, I think, well, here we go, losing it all downhill from here. Because we're of a certain age of maturity or we start to worry about these things, right? They said we can stave off memory issues down the road if we have pinky time. And here's what they mean. A very simple viral exercise with your hands. You basically interlace your index and middle fingers, you know, just cross your fingers. Touch your ring finger to your thumb and then move your pinkies up and down and wiggle them for several seconds. That's it. And we're going to be mentally sharp down the road, according to TikTok anyway. So cross your fingers, the ring finger to your thumb, and then wiggle your pinkies and you're going to be okay.
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2: Pioneers, legends, trailblazers. 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Robert Plant, Jimi Hendrix, Mick Jagger, Eric Clapton, and so many more that blazed the path for a generation of shredders, drummers, and power vocals. Hey, dads, thanks. This weekend is for you. The Founding Fathers of Rock Weekend. Eagle 1023.

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Have an awesome weekend, dads especially. It's all about us again, moms, on Monday, but let them have this weekend. Happy Father's Day, a Founding Fathers of Rock weekend. And so another triple shot from our Founding Fathers of Rock at 3 o'clock.

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It's Chris Sedanka, and welcome to a Father's Day weekend, and it's our annual Founding Fathers of Rock and Roll weekend, where we kick off every hour the triple shot from some of the greatest founding fathers of rock and roll.

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Oh, that would be Elton. One of my favorite tunes. I guess tonight's for fighting, folks. Who's playing tonight in the World Cup? Get some fan bases going tonight. We shall see.

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Earlier this week, we found out of the passing of Walt Perezader, one of the founding members of the legendary band Chicago. And he actually was nearly in it the entire way through, really up until he had some health issues, including the one that eventually led to his death being Alzheimer's disease, which was revealed back in 2021. But he played a key role in Chicago, where he was essentially in it from the late 60s all the way up until he stopped touring in 2000.

0: 2017. He was not part of the group's most recent album back in 2022. But other than that, I mean, gosh, he was literally one of the backbones. One of the, of course, a saxophone player. So he was really the backbone of that entire woodwind section. Very, very sad news that came out earlier this week. Again, Walter Perezater passing away at the age of 81. You can read more about his incredible life and legacy right now on our website.
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I know it's only June, but it's always fun at the, I guess at the beginning of the year, I guess it would probably be next January where we see the list of songs that are played the most on classic rock stations for that year. And I imagine this next song is going to be pretty high up there because there are three off of Appetite for Destruction that are essentially in the top 10.

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Good afternoon, everyone. Happy Father's Day weekend. And in honor of all those dads out there, it is a Founding Fathers of Rock weekend. That's where we kick off every hour with some of the greatest founding fathers of rock and roll.

ties required. Hell, you don't even need a shirt or shoes this weekend. We're celebrating dads with the Founding Fathers of Rock Weekend on Eagle 102.3.

Kicking off the hour with a triple shot from our founding fathers of rock and roll, Zeppelin, Cream, Skinner. That's a pretty solid 1-2-3 combination. Dare I say a 1927s-like lineup.

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1: We want to give you stuff, but the lawyers say there have to be rules. 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

We all love our artists. However, it doesn't necessarily mean they're all good people. And a fun list is out in regards to maybe the not so greatest of rock stars and

Folks, we're not going to beat around the bush here. There's a new article out about the biggest D-bags in music history. And there are some good ones on there. Now, some of them are pretty obvious. And we're going to stick to the rock and roll side of things here, right? Yeah, I mean, there is the violent people like Phil Spector and Ike Turner, Gary Glitter. But there's also just some really big D-bags. One of those on the list, Gene Simmons. Ooh, I'm surprised Gene Simmons made it, but yeah, I could get that. It says, quote, his sleazy self-promotion and crass persona have drawn endless criticism. Kid Rock on there.

0: for numerous reasons, including his attitude and some of his political grandstanding that has certainly bothered some people. Oh, yeah, I could see that. How about another one here? Axl Rose, quote, a self-sabotaging rock star whose temper and control issues have overshadowed his undeniable vocal talent for decades. Now, there is a win on this list because there is a certain person who is not on this list that maybe, just maybe, before his kind of persona changed over the years and lightened up a little bit, I bet you an 80s Aussie probably would have made this list. But no, Aussie not on there. Good for you, Aussie.
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2: 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Legends. Trailblazers. Words that describe the original rockers of the 60s and 70s. All this weekend, to celebrate Father's Day, we're giving you triple plays of the founding fathers of rock. Robert Plant, Jimi Hendrix, Mick Jagger, Eric Clapton, and so many more that blazed the path for a generation of shredders, drummers, and power vocals. Hey, dads, thanks. This weekend is for you. 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

Good evening, rock stars. It's Sedeka, founding fathers of Rock Weekend, in honor of all our fathers out there. It is a Father's Day weekend. We're gearing up for it. Oh, we got my dad a really cool gift. We got him a giant trike. Yeah, rules. Perfect for the 80-year-old in your life.

Founding Fathers of Rock Weekend, where we kick off every hour with a triple shot of some of the greatest founding fathers of rock and roll. Doors, Van Halen, Jimi Hendrix. Man, what is the best trio of songs and artists today? That is a just a, it's just like an all-star battle.

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right, got to give a shout out here to my alma mater, West Virginia University, the baseball team reaching Omaha for the first time in its history. That is 100 plus years of baseball. They had never reached the College World Series in Omaha, and they made it all the way to the Final Four this year. Man, super, super proud to be a Mountaineer. I

0: Head on over to our website right now, my friends, because we're taking you back 40 years to 1986, and we got a list for you, the greatest albums from 1986. Oh, we got some huge albums. 5150, Slippery When Wet, True Blood from Madonna on there. The live 1975 to 1985 Bruce Springsteen and the E Street Band box, which, by the way, was my family's first CD in the house. Yeah, pretty good right there. Mr. Mister on there. Sade. Huey Lewis with a huge one. Four. All kinds of great albums. What's the best? What do you think is the best? 1986. A pretty darn awesome year for music. See that list now on our website.
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Make sure you head on over to our website or the app right now. Check out the massive concert calendar. So many great tours this summer. It's like everyone is touring, even Steve Miller throwing some dates out there. We talked about it last week with Robert Plant adding more dates. And that's the thing, too. Seems like everyone, at least in the classic rock genre, adding more dates. We haven't talked a ton about Blue Dot Fever. Now, Blue Dot Fever is where people are canceling tours or moving tours due to the fact that tickets are not selling. Doesn't seem to be the case as much in classic rock. However, I know Sammy Hagar talked about it a little bit, but as he mentioned, it's a good thing because he's going into smaller venues where people can get all packed in there and rock out like they should. But, yo, go check out those concert calendars.

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Good evening, my weekend friends. Final hour for me tonight. Father's Day weekend, gearing up for what should be a great day tomorrow. Triple shot, final one for me tonight for your founding fathers of rock and roll. This is a good one. They've all been great, but that's the Stones. And maybe one of the true founding fathers. 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
2: I think it's my favorite one of the night. 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I did already say that the 27 Yankees have gone through. So maybe, you know what? This might be Bird, McHale, and Parrish. Yeah, that's pretty good, especially if you're a Boston Celtics fan.

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0: There's a new study out, and it's miserable, folks. It is. Because a major new study said that they have found no evidence that any amount of drinking alcohol improves your health. In fact, even a moderate amount of drinking can carry big risks. So, no glasses of wine with dinner might actually be good for you. Oh, that's terrible. That new study says it's all fake. For example, men who drink around 2 alcoholic beverages a day face roughly a 4% lifetime risk of dying from an alcohol-related injury or illness. They also found that women face a greater risk of alcohol-related liver disease than men at similar drinking levels. Oh, man. What am I going to do with that 4%? But what about all those Italians who drink a glass of red wine a night and they live to like 100 years old? How do you explain that, study? How do you explain that? I guess it's time to start drinking red wine. Sorry, bourbon.
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2: 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Trailblazers. Words that describe the original rockers of the 60s and 70s. All this weekend, to celebrate Father's Day, we're giving you triple plays of the founding fathers of rock. Robert Plant, Jimi Hendrix, Mick Jagger, Eric Clapton, and so many more that blazed the path for a generation of shredders, drummers, and power vocals. Hey dads, thanks. This weekend is for you. 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

rock stars. It's time for me to say goodbye. Thank you so much for hanging with me today. Happy Father's Day as we gear into Father's Day tomorrow. So if you are not around tomorrow, let me say that. Just happy Father's Day. Hope you all have a wonderful day. As for me, I'm going to say goodbye. I'll be back tomorrow. Look forward to it. More Founding Fathers of Rock and Roll coming at you tomorrow all day long.

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